and do things with this trumpet nobody's ever thought of doing. I'm gonna hit a note that nobody ever heard before. From now on, I'm playing it my way. I don't care if I never get another cent out of it. Music's not a business to me. I'm a big bad trumpet player.

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You ain't with me, girl. You're gonna be without me.

don't have to stay till morning. You can leave without a warning if she wants you. Don't be scared to hurt my feelings. Creep out while I'm still sleeping if you want to.